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All submission details are at arcd.org for the second annual Love for the Land song.

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friends and neighbors. This is Bill Smith, the old ranger, asking you to stop on by Wednesday, 1 o'clock, for the Crooked Road Radio Hour. You never know what might happen as we explore music along the crooked road. Come on, there's foolishness to be had.

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0: Well, what did the hen duck say to the drake, honey? 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What did the hen duck say to the drake, babe? What did the hen duck say to the drake?
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1: 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This is Righteous Fuzz.

Welcome back to Righteous Fuzz, everyone. I'm your host, Kerry Allen. I'll be with you this hour right here on Radio Bristol, WBC MLP. Of course, that was the unfortunately late, great Dolly Parton there with Heaven's Just a Prayer Away. And we opened up the show with Christy Costello. Really great act there with Juju Dolly. And this show is going to be a little bit different. You know, of course, the unfortunate passing of Dolly Parton just a week or so ago from the show airing. And so we're going to do all our gospel songs are going to be Dolly Parton songs this week. And we also lost the great Tim Curry. So we're going to do a few Tim Curry songs along the way as well. But yeah, so it's going to feel a little bit different. That's okay. We just thought we'd pay our respects on this Righteous Fuzz. And so glad you're with us to join the ride. So let's keep it going. Let's stay in the Parton family here. How about Freda Parton? And this is a really cool album that I just discovered. And, you know, I don't know if, unfortunately, just discovered, I guess. But yeah, this is her album, Two-Faced, from 1982. Really cool stuff, so I'm glad I found it. And we're going to play a little bit for you now here as I Can Feel the Squeeze by Freda Parton. Let's go. That's Dolly's sister, by the way.

And there's your first block here on Righteous Fuzz on Radio Bristol, WBCM LP. That's 100.1 on your FM dial and over around the world on the Radio Bristol app. That's a great thing we just heard there. That, of course, was the White Stripes doing there. You know, they probably brought that song back to life when they started doing that. That was mainly at live shows, to be honest with you. I mean, I know that was a super popular Dolly Parton song, but man, that I think when they did it, it really brought some life back into that song. So yeah, it's Jolene by the White Stripes, of course, cover of Dolly Parton. And before the White Stripes was Dolly Parton with The Seeker.

And there's your second block here on Righteous Fuzz on Radio Bristol, WBCMLP. Sorry for my spring noises there from my microphone. It was a little loud for some reason. Yeah, thank you so much. Let's go through what we just heard in that second block of gospel and raw rock and roll for you. Of course, we're doing our tribute to Dolly on this Righteous Fuzz. Have to at the for Radio Bristol there in the birthplace of country music. I feel like it's a necessary thing. So yeah, we're going to do a little tribute to Dolly there, of course. So you're hearing a lot of Dolly on this one. So let's go there. We just heard that was Eke Schnack with Anna O. Before Eke Schnack was Ty Siegel with a brand new album just released. And that song was Separation. Before Ty Siegel was Dolly Parton, Linda Ronstadt, and Emmylou Harris with Softly and Tenderly. And before that trio was Joey Ramone with Maria Bartiromo. And coming up very, very quickly, is the Bristol Rhythm and Roots Reunion. Very quickly coming up, that's September 11th through the 13th, 25th year of Bristol Rhythm and Roots Reunion, and my gosh, do they got a lineup this year. So yeah, of course, the headliners are great. You got Sierra Farrell, you got Old Crow, St. Paul and the Broken Bones, Warren Treaty, Marty Stewart, but also, and of course many more, but also several locals this year. And of course the locals are what makes all this possible. You got Lightning Charlie, a Radio Bristol DJ. You got Bailey George, another Radio Bristol DJ. But several others. You know, Lissu Clement's going to be there. You know, I can't even think of them all. So yeah, just check out that lineup. You know, follow it on Instagram and all that good stuff, and pick up those tickets more so than anything else. So do not hesitate. Get those tickets and go out to the Bristol Rhythm and Roots Reunion. Again, that's September 11th through the 13th. Yeah, right there on the Bristol state line. Let's keep it rolling. Here's another Dolly one for you, Wings of a Dove.

And that's your last block of raw rock and roll and gospel classics right here on Righteous Fuzz on Radio Bristol, WBCMLP. That's going to do it for us, believe it or not, here on this little Dolly tribute of Righteous Fuzz. That's a great thing we just heard in that last block there. That was He Is Legend, Uncanny Valley. They're going to be in Johnson City September 18th at Capone. So make sure you go see them. Really great band. Hope you enjoyed that one. Before He Is Legend was another was a Johnson City act. That was Cavi. I'm Over It Now. Really great stuff. Make sure you check out Cavi. They got some upcoming shows next week or so. I know they're playing The Hideaway. I believe it's the 11th or 12th. And before Cavi was X-Ray Xerox, Rock and Roll Tonight. And again, we started that block with Dolly Parton, of course, Wings of a Dove. And yeah, we're going to end it now. Really appreciate y'all tuning in to Righteous Fuzz right here on Radio Bristol. Let's do another Dolly song. Here's her great gospel hit, probably one of her biggest, and that is He's Alive. And then we're going to close out with Tim Curry, And I'm Going Home. Really appreciate y'all tuning in to Righteous Fuzz this week. Hope to catch you next time. 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And never miss any of the great content here on Radio Bristol, especially Righteous Fuzz, which you hear every Sunday, 12 a.m., and then a replay at 4 p.m. And really appreciate y'all. That's it for us. Let's go into the night with Dolly Parton and Tim Curry. Thank you again. You're tuned in to Righteous Fuzz right here on Radio Bristol, WBCMLP, 100.1 on your FM dial. And again, everywhere around the world on the Radio Bristol app. Catch you next time.

these pretty flowers. These are not for you. 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

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These are not for you. Yeah, these pretty flowers.

Friends and neighbors, this is Bill Smith, the old ranger, asking you to stop on by Wednesday, 1 o'clock, for the Crooked Road Radio Hour. You never know what might happen as we explore music along the crooked road. Come on, there's foolishness to be had.

folks, it won't do to be without them. Now, I never had the hope to get another good drink of good red liquor, but yesterday evening, I played a few pieces, and two gentlemen invited me up to the room, opened up a box, said, Uncle Dave, here's water, glasses, sugar, lemon, and everything. Now, what do we have first? I said, give me that largest glass, please, sir. I pulled her out half full. I'm getting stirred with a spoon. He said, now what next? I said, a little water to make a weaker. What next? I said, a little sugar to make a sweeter. He said, what next? I said, put in a little lemon now to make a sour. Now what next? Now I said, pour a brimful to give her the power. Some folks says that a boat won't run. Just let me tell you what a Henry done. She left Louisville about half past one. Oh, she got into that.

where it's at. Oh, I don't care what cool or where it's at. I'm congregating at the places where the folks dress in boots and hats.

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0: Well, I saw her at 9.
1: I saw her at 9:45.
0: I don't think so.
1: Good luck to you.
0: Good luck to you.
1: I hope she don't hurt you.
0: Same ride back.
1: Oh,

couple of guys came up during the intermission a while ago when we were signing the pictures and said, you told us you've never done a show without saying at least one semi-sacred song or a sacred song, so we'd like to do this one here for the ones that requested, and we hope that you'll all enjoy it.

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I went whizzing with a big white English bulldog.

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You never know what might happen as we explore music along the crooked road. Come on, there's foolishness to be had.

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All submission details are at arcd.org for the second annual Love for the Land song.

Long story short, I met a hero yesterday. Yeah, he was cutting grass over someone else's grave. New part in his left hand, firm shake on his right. Just

story short, Dad had nothing left to hide. Spent his whole life serving something that kept him all locked up inside. They thanked him for his service when the army sent him back. He was fighting for his country. They were using him for scraps.

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All submission details are at arcd.org for the second annual Love for the Land Songwriter.

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Off the Beaten Track airs Tuesdays at 4, right here on Radio.

that song that reminds us no job is too small, that we have something to do in the overall plan in service to others. Someone made the sandals Jesus wore. That's Paul Williams with a song written by Tom T. Hall as we get this hour of Stained Glass Bluegrass underway. I'm your host, Cindy Baucom. I love this time with you playing gospel music, picking out these songs every week from a variety of artists in the bluegrass and country music world. Next, I have David Parmley and friends on Stained Glass Bluegrass.

0: Now, brother, let us watch and pray like Daniel did from day to day. 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
0: People too can gladly dare and do things of God. 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

0: Boone Creek, Ricky Skaggs, Wes Golding, Jerry Douglas, and Terry Baucom. From the 1970s, Daniel Prayed. The very first recording by Boone Creek on Rounder Records has been reissued. It's brand new. It's out now with four previously unheard tracks. If you'd like to check that out.
1: Friends and neighbors, this is Bill Smith, the old ranger, asking you to stop on by Wednesday, 1 o'clock, for the Crooked Road Radio Hour. You never know what might happen as we explore music along the crooked road. Come on, there's foolishness to be had.
0: The Isaacs have our next gospel song here on Stained Glass Bluegrass with O Come Angel Band.

from a solo project by banjoist Jesse Baker. Well, he's not just a banjoist. He's one of those guys that can play anything with strings on it. And he's sort of been away from the spotlight as of late, even though he previously worked with Doyle Austin and Quicksilver and Daly and Vincent and others. Well, as you've probably heard, Doyle Austin and Quicksilver doing a limited number of shows this year on some of the larger festivals, and Jesse Baker is who Doyle called to work with him on those shows as he comes out of touring retirement for a few shows. Hope you're able to catch Doyle Austin and Quicksilver in concert somewhere down the line. I know of a couple of festivals where I'm serving as MC, where he will be working, and I'm looking forward to that. In September, Hiawassee, Georgia at Daly and Vincent Fest, and Big Stone Gap, Virginia in October for Blue Highway Fest. Let's enjoy Joe Mullins and the Radio Ramblers next.

pray together and we'll stay together. That's Johnny and Jack here on Stained Glass Bluegrass. I'm Cindy Bauckham, your host each week. Thanks for being tuned this way for gospel music. Here's John Bowman with I Love God's Way of Living.

All prayed up. That's Jeff White here on Stained Glass Bluegrass, an artist who has toured and recorded with so many. And I first started getting familiar with Jeff White when he was a member of Alison Krauss's band Union Station many years ago. He spent 20 years with Vince Gill, still works with Vince and Lyle Lovett. And my goodness, he stays pretty busy, Jeff White. Love his voice, love his guitar playing, and I hope you enjoyed All Prayed Up here on Stained Glass Bluegrass. Well, the Browns Ferry Four next. This is a group that included Grandpa Jones many years ago. Praise God, he loves everybody.

0: Country Music's Charlie Pride with Jesus Hold My Hand. We also heard from the Browns Ferry 4 right here on Stained Glass Bluegrass. Hope you're enjoying the music and the messages. I count it a real honor and privilege to spend this time with you every week, picking the gospel songs, presenting the gospel songs.
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0: On Stained Glass Bluegrass, that's Karen Peck and New River with Jesus Help Me to Stand. Before that, Jonathan Buckner and Chosen Road. I'm Cindy Bauckham. Let me thank you again for joining me for Stained Glass Bluegrass. I hope you can come back every week. May God richly bless you. There's time for a couple more songs. And until we're together again, you take care. Here's Becky Buller. I serve a God who can raise the dead. See ya.
1: Bye.

Well, good afternoon, friends and neighbors, and welcome to the Crooked Road Radio Hour. I'm your host, the Old Ranger, Bill Smith, and we are coming to you from high atop the birthplace of Country Music Museum right here in Bristol, Virginia on 100.1 on the FM dial or on the Radio Bristol app or listenradiobristol.org. Well, the fairies definitely stopped by at the beginning of the show today to confuse the Old Ranger. And we started out with Do Right. And that's Georgia Randall. And she lives up in the Wythful area and is a dear friend. And that's off of her album. And I'm trying to get things going, but it is the technology is hurting me right now. There we go. It's off the album Help Wanted. And she is a fine blues guitarist and singer, again, up in the Wythful area and all over that part of the Crooked Road. We're going to do some things from the Crooked Road today, but we're going to start off with, Jonathan Short. And Jonathan texted me yesterday, says, I'm going to leave a couple of albums on your front porch. Jonathan lives over in Coburn, and I live in Powell Valley. And this is a brand new EP by Jonathan, and I'm not going to talk a lot because I want to get this thing going. And listen to how he works, how he sings, and his arrangements. Jonathan is a heck of a singer and a songwriter. So let's get going with Who I Am Today, and then we'll follow that with The Girl Who Loved Me, and then Glory Days, which is the title of the album. And then Stay, Good Old Days, and Wasting Your Time. So let's get going with Jonathan Short. Get my thumb to work. There we go.

Friends and Neighbors. That was Jonathan Short. He's from Coburn, or actually lives in Wise, Virginia. And that's straight out of the coal fields on the Crooked Road. It's his new CD, Glory Days. And if you can find, you can find Jonathan on Facebook and other social media sites. I don't know whether this album actually has been released yet, but check the streaming services. This is the Crooked Road Radio Hour, and I am your host, the Old Ranger, Bill Smith. And we are coming to you from high atop the birthplace of Country Music Museum. This is Radio Bristol. Going forward, I'm going to play a couple of just instrumental pieces. One is Django's Waltz, and that's Will Mering and Robert Bolin. And then Pickerwaddle, and that's from the Galactic Cowboy Orchestra. Some of these people I find online. I get sent a lot of stuff, and that's how an awful lot of people are marketing now, because the music business, folks, is tough right now. And to get your music distributed, there's been a lot of changes in this. And the fact of the matter is that these radio stations like WBCM are, frankly, some of the only places some of this music will get played.

And that's part of why I know I do on this show. I try and feature people who you might not hear on traditional radio, and a lot of them are from this area. We're going to go on after Pickerwaddle. I love Galactic Cowboy. When I saw that, I just had to get interested. They're really kind of a jazz-oriented group, and I suggest you check them out. After that, we're going to go on up to Rural Retreat, and the Demon Barber of Rural Retreat, Jim Lloyd, dear, dear friend, and this is going to be off The Ghost of Virginia, and it's When I Die. It's an old tune that has been done by a lot of stuff, and this is Jim's treatment of it. And then we're going to go Appalachia, and that's Daniel Bowling. And Daniel lives out in Albuquerque, New Mexico. I was introduced to Daniel by a mutual friend, Jim Terrell, who lives now in Big Stone Gap, Virginia, but was from Albuquerque and a fine musician himself. Daniel went to see Will and Robert last night in Albuquerque, and so I told him to say hi to them. I don't think they'd met before, but he was interested in what they were doing. And after that, we're going to go Never Get Enough, and that's Montana Young. You can find her online as Montana Grace. And Montana, 20 years ago, was playing as I think a 12-year-old, just a wonderful fiddle player. She toured some and then went away from music and I believe became a nurse. And I found her again. She started producing her own music, I think maybe a year ago. And she's putting out like one at a time as she produces them, and they're all done by her. She's got other musicians, of course, but she is an amazing fiddle player. But like many folks, she's progressed and developed into a really interesting artist that, besides the fact that I just love her. Hello, lady. There's we got windows in the studio, and people wave, and I just have to wave back. Anyway, after that, we're going to finish that set with Louisiana Saturday Night. And this is Arbo, another group that I found online. And they're kind of Cajun rock. And they've got Scythian sitting in with them. And I've got Scythian stories. Say this fast time, fast with new teeth. Scythian is a great, great group, and they're great guys. I encourage you to always listen to. But this is Arbo, and this is new music for me as well. So let's get going so we can listen to the music.

0: friends and neighbors. This has been the Crooked Road Radio Hour, and I'm your host, the Old Ranger, coming to you from high atop the birthplace of country music museum right here in Bristol, Virginia on 100.1 FM if you were in the Bristol area. 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We're going to send you on your way with an old favorite of mine. This is Smackwater Jack, and this is Carol King and James Taylor at the Troubadour. Be well, be safe, always be kind and thoughtful. What would Dolly do? Hold fast and slange va.
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0: tune that I wrote in 1967, and it's the song that got me a record deal with Apple Records. I played it for Peter Asher, who's right up there. I played it for Peter Asher, and he played it for Paul McCartney and George Harrison, who signed me to Apple Records. First person signed. It was my big break. It was a huge moment for me. It's as if somebody had opened a door, and the rest of my life were on the other side of it, which happens often, actually, but usually in a negative way. So, opens a door, and it's hell on the other side. Yeah. Anyway, this is.
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2: 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I'm your host, Ella Patrick, aka Mama Molasses, and this is the program that focuses on folk music and the folk process, tracing Appalachian tradition to the folk revival of the 1960s and beyond.
3: Hello again, and welcome to another episode of Folk Yeah here on Radio Bristol. I'm y'all's host, Ella Patrick, and today's program is going to be another installment. Has become one of my favorite segments that I do for this show, of Folksy Fresh. We'll be playing brand new folk releases, mostly from this past month, some maybe from the past year, and yeah, it's exciting to share fresh folk. We're gonna start things off with an artist that has been making quite a big splash on the Americana and folk music scene. Her music has become well known through the YouTube channel Western AF. I don't know if y'all watch their YouTube channel, but have some really great folk artists on that channel. And yeah, she just released this single. It's called It's Too Late to Write a Love Song, from Riddy Armin. Here we go.

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4: Hi, I'm Martha Bassett, and today we're airing our show from April 14th, 2018, featuring singer-songwriter Jim White. Also joining us was the young guitarist Presley Barker. Presley was only 13 when he first visited the show, and he's since become a regular guest. Joining me in the band was Fiona Burdett on cello and mandolin, Russell Kelly on electric guitar, Sarah Howell Miller on percussion and keyboards, and Pat Lawrence, our announcer, on bass. 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
5: Welcome to the Martha Bassett Show, coming to you from the historic Reeves Theater in Elkin, North Carolina, a home for music in the heart of the foothills. The Martha Bassett Show features national artists, local talent, and the music of Martha Bassett. We have a great show for you this evening. Our featured guest is Jim White, a phenomenal singer-songwriter known for his Southern Gothic explorations into love, life, and the hereafter. Also on the show today, we are excited to have Presley Barker from Trap Hill, North Carolina. He's going to be singing and playing guitar for us. He can regularly be seen playing with Wayne Henderson, has performed on the Grand Ole Opry and at Merlefest. Now, ladies and gentlemen, let's have a big hand for our host, Martha Bassett.

0: Thank you so much for being here tonight. It is wonderful to see you. I think this is the biggest audience that we've had so far.
1: That was a new fella on the stage in your band, I believe.
0: Yeah,
1: Who was that fella?
0: That was Presley Barker. Presley, come on back out here. So, Presley, you played at the Grand Ole Opry. What's the coolest gig that you've done lately? Is that it, or is there another one?
2: Well, I was so honored and blessed to be asked by Ricky Skaggs to come play the Grand Ole Opry, so I guess that's probably the most exciting thing that's happened for the past few weeks.
0: I would think so. Well, will you play one for us?
2: Oh, I'd love to do that.
0: All right.
2: This is an old Merle Haggard tune I like to do for you. It's called The Working Man Blues.

0: I boat. Thank you.
1: Was guitar what you played first?
2: Well, I wanted to actually play the banjo first. That was my first love, was the banjo. But I fell in love with the guitar, so yeah. So I'm real glad I got to pick it.
1: Right. And when did you start?
2: I started when I was 7 years old.
1: Seven. Were you motivated yourself? Were you like, I want to play music? Or were other people playing around you and you just picked it up? Or was it something you went to mom or dad and said, I want a guitar or I want a banjo?
2: Yeah, that's what happened. I said, Mama, can you buy me a guitar or something? Something like that. But I love the music and because all them Fiddler's conventions around there, I love competing around there. Right. And just getting started around the musical heritage around the house and just hearing music all my life, I knew I wanted to play some kind of musical instrument. Mm-hmm. So the guitar was a real good fit, I think.
1: Yeah.
2: Thank you guys so much. Well, I'm going to ask Miss Martha if she come out here and sing one with me. All right. Thanks for coming out here.
3: Absolutely.
2: Singing this. Doc Watson song. Well, we like to pay tribute to Doc Watson right here and do one of his tunes. This one right here is called Gonna Lay Down My Old Guitar.

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1: Please welcome Jim White to the stage. Well, you're at the tail end of a 10-day tour, I hear.
2: 10 days, 10 cities, 3,000 miles, not much sleep. Blue-collar tour is what we call it, blue-collar tour. But I'm thrilled to be here in your little oasis, your little creative oasis here. I find more and more that there's people like the people that put this theater together all over America that are giving back in really beautiful ways. How about a hand for the theater people?

0: Jim White.
1: I call that African hillbilly music. it's a little bit of both. This is a song I wrote for my daughter. I had planned on kind of saving it until she was growing up to play it for her. She turned 16 about a year and a half, 2 years ago, and I played it for her at a house concert, and everybody cried. And I thought, well, that's certainly something that I better make people do more often. Anyway, it's called Sweet Bird of Mystery, and just as a strange footnote, before I began the tour, one of my molars split in half, and I had emergency dental surgery the morning I was supposed to leave. And it's kind of prophetic when you hear the song, Sweet Bird of Mystery.

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But I will not give in to fretting about the cold of the coming winter. For in the far and lovely distance, I see you standing by the sea. You are my photograph of heaven. 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

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And when David Byrne and his label contacted me, and I was, eight people had ever heard my music when they heard

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And I thought about it a lot, and I called my best friend at the time, who's still one of my best friends, and told him what was going on and said, you know, that I think they want me to tour. And he said, well, call and find out how much they want you to tour. Maybe you can bear it if it's not too much. And I called the label and said, how much am I going to have to tour? Is it like 5 days a year or something like that? And he did what you did. He laughed real hard and said, it's going to be like 200 days a year. And I went, oh, yeah. I called my friend back and I said, no, they said 200 days a year and I can't do that. And he said, okay, wait just a second. Maybe you're not realizing something important. Do you think your songs will help anybody? Oh. And I said, no. And he said, you're wrong. So go do the 200 days.

0: I looked in the mirror, you know what I saw?
1: Oh, no,
2: what? What'd you see?
0: Just like every dang where else I look, I see yet another guitar player staring

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0: The Martha Bassett Show makes its home at the Reeves Theater and Cafe, downtown Elkins' newly renovated landmark. 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Let's start off the second half of the evening with Martha doing one of her favorite things, leading a sing-along.
1: I love to get people to sing with me, and you guys seem like you might be a singing audience. What do you think? This is a song that was requested a couple of months ago when I was singing for a group of military chaplains, and they said that this was their theme song. And anybody my age or older will know the words. For you youngins, just sit back and listen and enjoy it. So please sing with me on the choruses. And if you're a harmony singer, please sing out the harmony parts.

0: you are clearly on a professional track. Has it been your goal to be a professional musician, or did you just kind of get to be really good and it happened?
1: Oh, well, I would really hope to be a professional musician someday, and I think
0: you're there.
1: No, well, I don't know about that, but I sure do love playing music and for people and just entertaining. It's one of my favorite things to do. I don't really get nervous that much. Mm-hmm. Just got a little nerve-wracked at the Grand Ole Opry.
2: But, I don't blame you.
1: But other than that, not too nervous.
2: Had you met Ricky Skaggs before casually, I guess, and then he invited you? And
1: yes.
2: Invited you to come on out?
1: I met him at a festival in Galax, Virginia,
2: right,
1: called a Houston Fest. Mm-hmm. And I met him at that festival, and Wayne Henderson introduced us to each other.
2: Was the Opry fun? I mean, what was it? Is it one of those where it's like bigger than you think it's going to be?
1: Well, gosh, it's probably one of the biggest things I've ever done, for sure. Being in there is just being just real humbling experience.
2: Oh, I'm sure. Everybody's been on that stage. So what's it like playing with Wayne? Have you always known him for a long time? I mean, everybody kind of knows who he is.
1: Yeah, I met him at a fiddler's convention around here. And,
2: right, and
1: we got to be real good buddies. And I got to go up to his shop and started hanging out up there. And eventually he built me a beautiful guitar.
2: Mm-hmm.
1: And just got to be real good friends with him. And then we got to play a lot of shows together. And I really enjoy playing with Wayne. He's one of the best there is. So.
0: Yes, he is.
2: When you say you used to hang out at Wayne's, like, would you watch him make instruments and stuff like that, or mostly play? But you watched him do the whole thing.
1: Yeah, I watch him do the whole thing. He teaches me a tune about every time I go up there, and it's just such a great honor. And I help sometimes. I help sand on the guitar sometimes if he needs a little extra help. But
2: yeah,
1: I don't do much.
2: But I was wondering if he put you to work.
1: Yeah, but I always enjoy going up there. It's one of my favorite places to go.
2: Did you have a hand at all in the guitar he was making for you? Like, did he have you do anything on it?
1: I did. I got to sand a little bit on the inside, around the sides, and got to pick out the wood and everything, and just got to watch the experience of him making the guitar. So that was just real, real cool.
3: Hey, everybody. Well, they said, my name is Presley Barker. I'm 13 years old. I'm from Trap Hill, North Carolina. And we got any Elvis Presley fans in the house tonight? Okay. That's always a good sign, you know. Well, I'm going to do an old Elvis tune right here for it. It's called Mystery Train.

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1: Let's see. This is my most popular song. And I found out an interesting factoid about it. When the record, it was on my first record, when it came out, the record company said, man, in Louisville they are playing that song 6 times a day, 7 times a day. And so you need to go to Louisville and thank them the next time you're touring in that area. So a couple weeks later, I was passing through and I went to this big fancy radio station. I told the receptionist who I was and she said, oh, you're Jim White. Oh, the DJs love you. They love you. They love you. So she ran and she got the DJ Susan. Susan came out and she said, oh, you're Jim White. You wrote Still Waters. And I said, yes, I did. Thank you for playing it. She said, it's 6 minutes and 36 seconds long, which is not quite what I was expecting. And I said, yes, it is. And she said, I can put it on and walk to the bathroom and pee and come back and it's still playing. All the other songs I have to run. And it's a dark, mystical song, and I could never, ever after that think of it as anything other than the pee song.

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So

All right, well, I want to thank you so much again for coming out to the Reeves Theater tonight. Thank you for Martha and Pat and everybody here in her band for having me. Y'all give them a big old round of applause right here. And give yourself a big round of applause for being here tonight. Yeah, we'd like to do you one more song tonight. We'll close out my portion of the little show tonight. But this one right here is called Nashville Pickin'. Hope you enjoy it. Thank you.

You know, and there's lots of stories in my life that it seems to be a theme that returns over and over again, which is go to the edge and find redemption. Go to the edge and find redemption. It's happened over and over and over with me, you know, in my love life, in my career as an artist, in my family life. Go to the edge and find redemption. Some people, even I don't encourage you to go to the edge, but if you are driven there by the you know, fate and circumstance, don't expect that you're there just to languish. There are lessons at the edge. And if you keep aiming for higher ground, because that's where you start to really make the important decisions. I think that the whole world is being lifted by 1,000 little bubbles of art, or 1,000,000 little bubbles, or 10 million little bubbles. All over the world right now, this is happening. You know, in that Reeves Theater, it's blossoming everywhere. And you can't keep that kind of life force energy down, because creativity is, you know, artistic creativity is really just an echo of life force activity.

the geeks and the freaks and the crooks and the hookers, the burnouts, the last pressure cookers. Now these are my people, my church without a steeple, though I never waste a tissue on an incidental issue, still I sympathize, cause I realize when I see the sorrow in their eyes.

0: How about a hand for Martha and Pat putting this big show together?
1: Let's have a hand for this guy, Presley Barker. Woo! All right. Martha Bassett, our fearless leader. And one more round of applause for Jim White. Thank you all very much.
0: And the band. Hey.
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0: on, wasn't it? You mind if I get me a sip of water? I'll be right back. It's right over there. Spring's right over here.
1: Love you, Ollie.
0: I told you to wait in the truck. Anyway, I'm ready to go again now. Yeah. Anyway, that was fun. Are you having a good time out there? Well, I'm sorry they got so many lights on you, but they're doing a special, I guess they told you. So you're going to be on TV, so at least you're a pretty crowd. Lord, we had some ugly people here last night. Not really. We had a good crowd last night, but they didn't like the lights in their face either. But I didn't know you was going to be all lit up, but I'm glad I could see you. That's all right. It won't show that much. And like I say, at least you know you look good. You know, we've been having a lot of success with our records here lately. And people say, well, what do you call this music you're doing? I said, well, I'm doing exactly what I've always done since I started singing. I'm doing a little bit of bluegrass now, a little more than had been. And of course, we're doing some mountain music and country music. And I said, well, I don't know that we have to put a new label on it, but we are a bunch of hicks. So I guess we could call it Hick Hop. Of course, they got all that hip-hop. You've heard that song, Who Let the Dogs Out? Probably, ain't you? Yeah. Well, we thought about calling our latest CD, Who Let the Hogs Out? Decided that we'd call it something else. As a matter of fact, we decided that we'd call it Halos and Horns, but you know, it's a hard thing, this Halos and Horns. It's like about people trying to choose right from wrong. I mean, we all want to be good, don't we? But we're usually just a little too bad to be real good and too good to be real bad. So it's kind of like we got a little devil, you know, on this shoulder here, and he's just telling you in this ear how much fun it is to be bad. Then we got a little angel over here on this right shoulder, whispering in your ear, saying how good it is to be good. Because I'm not going to say which way I've been leaning lately, but hey, I see a few of you are leaning this way too. Don't try to straighten up now, all right? But anyhow, the good thing is, it's never too late to get on the right side of the angels. It just ain't as much fun. Anyway, this is called Halos and Horns.

0: You just heard Halos and Horns from Dolly Parton's Live and Well album. Before that, you heard Listen to the Mockingbird. That is off a 2013 concept album called Divided and United, the Songs of the Civil War, with Stuart Duncan. And Dolly Parton started the show off with the title track from Dolly Parton's 2014 release, Blue Smoke. 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We appreciate you tuning in today, and we're hoping you're having a really good day. And hello to our online listeners. What's so good about her Live and Well album? It's all this great talking in between songs. And here's a track from it, Smoky Mountain Memories.
1: But anyhow, I was thinking like that, and my mom was being able to help my dad that got us through, because like I say, raising a house full of kids like that, my dad was just a farmer. Daddy never was able to read and write, but he happened to be one of the smartest people I ever knew in spite of that fact. But he worked on a farm mostly, and as the kids started to multiply, well, he worked on construction. He'd get up way before daylight and work on the farm. Then he'd go work all day on a construction job, come back home, work way after dark. But anyhow, he was a very hard worker. My dad never told us he loved us. Never heard those words from my dad, but I don't ever remember time I didn't know it. We could see it in Daddy's eyes. We could just hear it in his voice and just the way that he worked for us. He just wasn't a man that kind of get that stuff out like that, but we always knew it and we loved him dearly. But my dad passed away 2 years ago last month, and we miss him a lot. It's just like he's still here, really, because I'm always saying stuff. Sounds just like Daddy doing stuff and looking in the mirror. I got my daddy's eyes without all this gook on him. But anyhow, I see him everywhere and think about him. I remember one time that when the family was multiplying, a lot of men folk around all the southern country or counties were going up to Detroit, Michigan to work at the Ford plant. And my dad had a couple of brothers and friends that had gone up there, and a lot of country people were glad to get out of the mountains. They didn't like being hillbillies. They wanted to, you know, to do something else, and that was fine. But my dad never had been out of the Smoky Mountains where he was born and raised, and he loved the hills. So he thought, well, I'll try it, I reckon. And if I do all right, I'll bring my family to Detroit. Well, that lasted about 2 weeks. Daddy got so homesick, he almost died. He said, I'm going back to the Smoky Mountains, and I'll live and die there in them hills. Raise my kids the best way I know how. And I wrote this about that time in my dad's life. So we'll dedicate it to all the hardworking folks out there. It's called Smoky Mountain Memories, and this is always for Daddy.

0: I like singing a cappella. Of course, and I'm glad you like those songs, too. I like, you know, like singing with you when we're doing that. And you know those. You know them all by.
1: You just heard Marry Me from Dolly Parton's Little Sparrow album. And we started that set off with Smoky Mountain Memories off of her Live and Well CD. You are listening to a special edition of the Tennessee Farm Table of all Dolly Parton music in remembrance and honor of her and to help us cope through her passing. We thank you so much for tuning in today, and I hope you have a really, really good weekend. And hello to our online listeners. And here's another one from that Live and Well CD, an a cappella medley.
0: Heart, don't you? Like 9 to 5 and Jolene. But there's a whole bunch. Those are the ones that did good. You've never heard some of the ones that I wrote that didn't make it. Like, let's see.

0: But every time I take it off, you put it on. Trouble is, you look better in it too. I don't know a whole bunch of others like that. Like I lost my honey bunny on a bad hair day. Or I got the biscuits in the oven, now get your buns in bed. Anyway, like I say, I like singing songs just by myself. And you were good when we were singing by ourselves without the music. So people can sing without music. They call that a cappella. That's a big word, ain't it, for singing with no music? So I thought I'd ask Richard and Randy and Ken to come down, and we're going to do a little medley of some songs that you might miss if we didn't do them in the show at all, but we don't have time to do everything, so we thought we'd just kind of condense them. You want to drag me up a chair there? See if I can get in these little tight bridges. Okay, I'm on. So hit us a note there, Richard.
1: Okay, here we go.
0: Pitchfork, pipe, whatever. Hmm. Hmm. You boys okay with that note?

0: the show up. We knew he was going to be doing it on TV. We thought, well, we needed something a little special. So the boy said, why don't we take one of the songs and maybe do it on fast speed? That might be fun. Yeah. I thought, well, I guess we'll try it. So we decided we'd do Two Doors Down on 78 speed, we used to call it. Now we just call it fast speed, fast I guess. Speed. Are you boys as wound up as you was when we practiced?
1: Oh, sure, yeah.
0: Two doors down the level and drinking and having a party. Two doors down the level and drinking and having a party. Here I am trying to hide that feeling sorry. Having a party, it's a two doors down. That's right, we're having a party. It's a two, two, two, two, two, two, two. We're hung up here. Lord, ain't it amazing what people will do for attention?
1: Oh, yeah.
0: Well, it was fun when we was doing it, wasn't it?
1: Yeah.
0: Well, anyway, we hope you enjoyed that. I guess you could say...

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You never know what might happen as we explore music along the crooked road. Come on, there's foolishness to be had.

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Welcome to Pressing Matters. My name is Clint Holly, and I will be your host today as we take a stroll through my record collection and listen to some lost classics, new releases, and reissues all spun directly from the vinyl format. Vinyl, the comeback story of the 21st century. You know, those black discs that you put on your turntable and listen to music from. And these days, they're not all black anymore. You can come in a variety of colors. They can be clear vinyl. They can be splatter. They can be all sorts of things. And the whole collector market has really changed, revolving around vinyl music. And it's really great to see. We got a lot of young people involved these days. 18 to 25 year olds are helped driving the trend of the vinyl comeback. And I don't even know if you call it a comeback anymore. It's been happening for almost 20 years. I've been involved in the industry, the record pressing industry, for the last 16 years. And I got in probably a year or two after the whole thing really started to uptick, and happy to be part of that. I've been a collector my entire life, and happy to bring records here to Radio Bristol to spin for you every Thursday as the lead off to the Vinyl Happy Hour, which is from 4 to 6 p.m. every Thursday. That's Pressing Matters at 4 p.m. with myself and 5 p.m. with Big Lon and his show, Digging with Big Lon, where he spins you slabs of Appalachian history on those little 7-inch singles. And it's amazing what he digs up that was pressed, released, or the artists were from this region. So always tune in at 5 p.m. on Thursdays or stick around after the show, however you want to do that. And we're both rebroadcast. 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I got a really fun show lined up for you today. We're playing all disco today. I'll explain a little bit about that in just a minute. But first, I have to tell you about a couple great things that are happening here at the Birthplace of Country Music Museum. It is festival season. We are a week away from the festival, and we are excited. And so in terms of the festival, if you have not bought your tickets yet, you can get more information at bristolrhythm.com. And we have great headliners, Sierra Farrell, Old Crow Medicine Show, St. Paul and the Broken Bones, Los Lobos, The War and Treaty, Marty Stewart, and many more. And so don't miss that. It is the 25th anniversary of Rhythm and Roots Reunion. And then another big fundraiser we have for the museum is the Bristol Super Sessions Raffle. And this is the eighth year. We have over $250,000 in prizes, with one winner drawn every 5 minutes on Sunday, September 13th. Only 5,000 tickets are available, so be sure to snag yours. And you can visit BristolSessionsSuperRaffle.org for more information on that. Those two things are very important to the organization. They are fundraisers. They help fund what the museum does for the whole rest of the year. So get on board. Throw a few dollars into the pot and enjoy everything the museum brings to you over the course of the next year. All right, well, let's get into some music. I'm going to play some disco. And when I come back, I'll tell you a little bit about this box set that I worked on a few years ago. So without further ado, some disco here on Radio Bristol.

Carol Williams bringing our first set of disco to a close here today on Pressing Matters with No One Can Do It Like You from 1981. And that came out on Vanguard Records originally. Apparently, Vanguard was big in the disco scene, which is interesting. I mean, Vanguard in the 60s was kind of a folk label. So it seems like whoever was running Vanguard kind of had their finger on a pulse and was willing and able to adapt the label to what was going on in the culture at any given time. Folk music was big in the 1960s. Disco was big in 1979. So some nice choices by the Vanguard people. I don't know if these records sold a whole lot or not, but, you know, they're groovy. They're fun to boogie to right here on Radio Bristol. My name is Clint Holly. You are tuned into Pressing Matters. And before No One Can Do It Like You, we heard Boogie With Me from Poussez. That's 1979 on Vanguard. Also, Rainbow Brown was before Boogie With Me with I'm the One, 1981 on Vanguard Records. And Turn the Music Up from the Players Association, 1979 on Vanguard also. And the reason these all come from Vanguard is there was a box set put out in 2018 called Four Discos Only, and it compiles, it's looking like all the music that Vanguard put out as disco sides. A lot of these came out as big maxi singles on, you know, the 45 RPM 12-inch, which is an unusual format, mostly known by DJs because you can put extended mixes. You can put instrumentals and all sorts of other great stuff on those big 12-inch 45 RPM singles. And you see a lot of those disco singles in budget bins these days, which is fun because you buy them and you never really know what you're going to get. And you get music like Boogie With Me. I mean, how can you not enjoy that, right? Oh, good times here on Radio Bristol. And, you know, the good times are coming up next week. The real good times are coming up next week. We've already talked about the festival starting next

the party rolling along at Bristol Rhythm and Roots Reunion. You are tuned in to Radio Bristol on a Thursday afternoon. That means you're right in the middle of the vinyl happy hour. And today we're doing the boogie down with some disco music. And I say we just keep that rolling along. So put your dancing shoes on. And here's a little more disco coming at you here from WBCM LP.

0: What? You want to do what?
1: Sylvester, bringing our show to a close today with Dance Disco Heat, going back to 1978 on that one on Fantasy Records. Sylvester, one of those early trans artists that, the disco was the perfect vehicle to be who you wanted to be back in the 70s. And Sylvester took full advantage of that and put out some great music along the way. Before Sylvester, we heard A Love Hangover from the Players Association, 1977, Vanguard Records on that one. And It's Music from Damon Harris, 1978 on Fantasy Records. Kicking off that set, I only played 7 songs today. That's how long these disco songs are. I can't imagine what kind of sweat you would have worked up. Alon was just actually telling me about how they used to disco dance in phys ed class. So I guess it's a way to get your cardio. Back in 77, we're dating ourselves here. But, we lived through it. I'm going to tell you one last thing here before I go off the air. Let me pick something out here from what's going to happen during the festival. This is cool. The Virginia Museum of Fine Arts brings their Road Artmobile to the birthplace of country music every festival. And it's cool. It's a giant tractor trailer that's a miniature art museum, and it's free. You don't have to have tickets to the festival to get in. It's going to be parked right over at Cumberland Park. It'll be there for the whole weekend from the 9th through the 13th. And every year they change up what's in there. So stop by, look for the big black trailer. And it's super cool. It's a lot of fun. It's a destination. It's something to do. And it ties in great with the festival that's happening next weekend. So get ready for that. I'm going to get out of here. I'm going to clear the way for Lon and some Appalachian history. So until next week, listen to some music and have a great day.

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1: 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This is Righteous Fuzz.

Welcome back to Righteous Fuzz, everyone. I'm your host, Kerry Allen. I'll be with you this hour right here on Radio Bristol, WBC MLP. Of course, that was the unfortunately late, great Dolly Parton there with Heaven's Just a Prayer Away. And we opened up the show with Christy Costello. Really great act there with Juju Dolly. And this show's going to be a little bit different. You know, of course, the unfortunate passing of Dolly Parton just a week or so ago from the show airing. And so we're going to do all our gospel songs. We're going to be Dolly Parton songs this week. And we also lost the great Tim Curry. So we're going to do a few Tim Curry songs along the way as well. But yeah, so it's going to feel a little bit different. That's okay. We just thought we'd pay our respects on this Righteous Fuzz. And so glad you're with us to join the ride. So let's keep it going. Let's stay in the Parton family here. How about Freda Parton? And this is a really cool album that I just discovered. And, you know, I don't know if, unfortunately, just discovered, I guess. But yeah, this is her album Two-Faced from 1982. Really cool stuff, so I'm glad I found it. And we're going to play a little bit for you now. Here is I Can Feel the Squeeze by Freda Parton. Let's go. That's Dolly's sister, by the way.

And there's your first block here on Righteous Fuzz on Radio Bristol, WBCM LP. That's 100.1 on your FM dial and over around the world on the Radio Bristol app. That's a great thing we just heard there. That, of course, was the White Stripes doing there. You know, they probably brought that song back to life when they started doing that. That's mainly at live shows, to be honest with you. I mean, I know that was a super popular Dolly Parton song, but man, that I think when they did it, it really brought some life back into that song. So yeah, it's Jolene by the White Stripes, of course, cover of Dolly Parton. And before the White Stripes was Dolly Parton with The Seeker. And before Dolly Parton was Tim Curry and the song Spaceship Races. And we started that block with Freda Parton, sister of Dolly, of course, and also East Tennessee native. And that was I Can Feel the Squeeze. Really cool album. I really recommend you checking out that Freda Parton album, Two-Faced. Really interesting stuff. Let's keep it rolling here on Righteous Fuzz. I heard that Maria Bartiromo was axed at Fox. Let's hear what Joey Ramone's going to say about it.

And there's your second block here on Righteous Fuzz on Radio Bristol, WBC MLB. Sorry for my spring noises there from my microphone. It was a little loud for some reason. Yeah, thank you so much. Let's go through. We just heard in that second block of gospel and raw rock and roll for you. Of course, we're doing our tribute to Dolly on this Righteous Fuzz. Have to at the for Radio Bristol there in the birthplace of country music. I feel like it's a necessary thing. So yeah, we're going to do a little tribute to Dolly there, of course. So you're hearing a lot of Dolly on this one. So let's go. Then we just heard that was Eke Schnack with Anna O. Before Eke Schnack was Ty Siegel with a brand new album just released, and that song was Separation. Before Ty Siegel was Dolly Parton, Linda Ronstadt, and Emmylou Harris with Softly and Tenderly. And before that trio was Joey Ramone with Maria Bartiromo. And coming up very quickly, is the Bristol Rhythm and Roots Reunion. Very quickly coming up, that's September 11th to the 13th, 25th year of Bristol Rhythm and Roots Reunion, and my gosh, do they got a lineup this year. So yeah, of course, the headliners are great. You got Sierra Farrell, you got Old Crow, St. Paul and the Broken Bones, Warren Treaty, Marty Stewart, but also, and of course many more, but also several locals this year. And of course the locals are what makes all this possible. You got Lightning Charlie, a Radio Bristol DJ. You got Bailey George, another Radio Bristol DJ. But several others, you know,

Lissette Clement's going to be there. I can't even think of them all. So, yeah, just check out that lineup. Follow it on Instagram and all that good stuff. And pick up those tickets more so than anything else. So do not hesitate. Get those tickets and go out to the Bristol Rhythm and Roots Reunion. Again, that's September 11th through the 13th. Right there on the Bristol state line. Let's keep it rolling. Here's another Dolly one for you, Wings of a Dove.

And that's your last block of raw rock and roll and gospel classics right here on Righteous Fuzz on Radio Bristol, WBCMLP. That's going to do it for us, believe it or not, here on this little Dolly tribute of Righteous Fuzz. That's a great thing we just heard in that last block there. That was He Is Legend, Uncanny Valley. They're going to be in Johnson City September 18th at Capone. So make sure you go see them. Really great band. Hope you enjoyed that one. Before He Is Legend was another was a Johnson City act. That was Cavi. I'm Over It Now. Really great stuff. Make sure you check out Cavi. They got some upcoming shows next week or so. I know they're playing The Hideaway. I believe it's the 11th or 12th. And before Cavi was X-Ray Xerox, Rock and Roll Tonight. And again, we started that block with Dolly Parton, of course, Wings of a Dove. And yeah, we're going to end it now. Really appreciate y'all tuning in to Righteous Fuzz right here on Radio Bristol. Let's do another Dolly song. Here's her great gospel hit, probably one of her biggest, and that is He's Alive. And then we're going to close out with Tim Curry and I'm Going Home. Really appreciate y'all tuning in to Righteous Fuzz this week. Hope to catch you next time. 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Easy to do. 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And never miss any of the great content here on Radio Bristol, especially Righteous Fuzz, which you hear every Sunday, 12 a.m., and then a replay at 4 p.m. And really appreciate y'all. That's it for us. Let's go into the night with Dolly Parton and Tim Curry. Thank you again. You're tuned in to Righteous Fuzz right here on Radio Bristol, WBCMLP, 100.1 on your FM dial, and again, everywhere around the world on the Radio Bristol app. Catch you next time.

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All submission details are at arcd.org for the second annual Love for the Land Songwriter.

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0: friends and neighbors, this is Bill Smith, the old ranger, asking you to stop on by Wednesday, 1 o'clock, for the Crooked Road Radio Hour. You never know what might happen as we explore music along the crooked road. Come on, there's foolishness to be had.
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